0: Hello again. And you are listening to KXLU Los Angeles 88.9 FM.
1: Yeah.
0: Thanks for everybody who called in, especially Kat, who was driving, had to pull over to say, I am Special Agent Kat calling from the field with a special field report to tell you that I cannot hear Special Agent Lotus. And after some thorough investigating, we discovered that the Shriners had plugged my mic into the cigarette machine.
1: Yeah. Oops.
0: Yeah. So you were hearing me from down the hall. But hopefully you can hear me better now. Call back, Kat, if I still sound terrible.
1: Or not for the usual reasons.
0: No,
1: you don't sound at all.
0: Yeah.
1: I mean, it's not terrible. It's just you don't sound at all.
0: Yes. We were just coming into an air break. And
1: on KXLU Los Angeles.
0: Yes, and that was Eddie Bo with We're Doing It, The Thing,
1: mm-hmm.
0: Part 2.
1: Mm-hmm.
0: Preceding that was a little garage rock from Teenage Shutdown.
1: Mm-hmm.
0: That was the Levi's doing That's Not the Way. Preceding that was Don't You Know I Care or Don't You Care I Know? By Johnny Hartman.
1: Mm-hmm.
0: And that was from Compulsion Records with, that was from the album I Just Dropped By to Say Hello.
1: Mm-hmm.
0: Before that was Taboo by Terry Snyder and the All-Stars,
1: mm-hmm.
0: from Persuasive Percussion. Preceding that was The Ventures with Night Drive from Going to the Ventures Dance Party from mm-hmm. Capitol Records.
1: Mm-hmm.
0: And we started off the set tonight with As Compositoras. With Ponto de Vista. Portuguese will never be my language. But that was Nicola Conte presents Viajem Quattro.
1: See.
0: Some far out recordings from him.
1: Mm-hmm. Yeah, or from Brazil.
0: That's correct.
1: So it's a couple minutes after 11 p.m. And guess what? That's right. It's monkey time.
0: Yeah. So we'll be listening to Jackie Ivory and the song The Monkey Woman
1: on KXLU Los

0: Okay.
1: That was Elvis Furong with Bai Ka Ngong, a.k.a. The Crazy Song.
0: That was pretty crazy.
1: Yeah, and that came to us from a comp from Sublime Frequencies titled Saigon Rock and Soul, Vietnamese Classic Tracks, 1968 to 1974. And Sublime Frequencies did a set of these Vietnamese comps that are just incredible. And a lot of them are based on the collection of Rick Fust, who is a longtime San Francisco resident who took a liking to Vietnamese music in the late 1980s. And thanks to his research and cassette archives, like he would go to Vietnamese grocery stores in Northern California and ask, hey, do you have any music?
0: Mm-hmm.
1: And that's how he amassed this cassette archive of 60s and 70s music. And from that, Sublime Frequencies was able to discover a number of tracks. And, these cassettes had disappeared, into the ether by the 90s. And a few tracks were, transferred to CD. But basically, when Sublime Frequencies met with CBC Group, which was like the rock and roll group of Vietnam.
0: Who, the record label?
1: No, they were like an actual group.
0: Oh!
1: The CBC are a family of musicians that began playing together as children in 1963. And they became one of the most beloved rock acts in Saigon. And, they made friends with a lot of American GIs who actually brought not just music over, but GIs would go on their rest and relaxation
0: R&R.
1: Break.
0: Mm-hmm.
1: And they would buy, recording equipment and stuff like that and bring it back for their Vietnamese buddies.
0: Oh, that's so cool.
1: A lot of these musicians did not have studio space and they were just performing live at these venues. And so CBC was actually tipped off by a friend of the CIA that was like, hey, you guys gotta leave.
0: Oh, really?
1: And they did, and they were the band on the run. They were refugees throughout Southeast Asia before they managed to make it to the United States. And I think they settled in Houston.
0: Wow.
1: I think. But when Sublime Frequencies was putting together this particular compilation,
0: mm-hmm.
1: CBC had not heard these tracks recorded ever.
0: Oh wow.
1: And so they were like, how did you get these?
0: Wow.
1: we haven't heard these two tracks since 1971.
0: Wow.
1: So they were sort of shocked. So Elvis started off, I guess, as a crooner, because Vietnamese music has a very long connection with Western music because of colonialism.
0: Yep.
1: So the French, colonial influence really sort of leaned into, the crooner sort of aspects of Vietnamese music. And so a lot of these guys who started singing rock and roll or soul or other heavier tunes were actually, balladeers or bard type singer-songwriters, in their other life. And so the track, The Crazy Song by Elvis Furong, he's one of those guys who started out as more of a crooner type.
0: Mm-hmm.
1: And the track is an anti-Viet Cong song, and the Viet Cong promised to transfer money from the rich to the poor. And this song speaks about being happy with what you already have and how no amount of the jewels in the world can buy real freedom.
0: Oh, okay, interesting.
1: So that's okay. The sort of short end of what that track was about.
0: Mm-hmm.
1: And before The Crazy Song, we were listening to, I think they're local, Jazzmanian Devil with the track Dyna Funk from the album Tortilla Funk from Lazarus Audio Products out of Burbank.
0: Oh, nice. Okay.
1: So, Cyrano says the honking sax is drowning out Special Agent Lotus.
0: Okay.
1: Okay. I think we've solved the sound problem. Special Agent Kat called back from the field to do a sound check with us. This is how great our listeners are.
0: Mm-hmm.
1: Thanks, Kat. So before Dynafunk, we were listening to a commercial for Mansion Polish.
0: Right.
1: Which is a product I've never heard of. So I don't know if it's for the exterior of your house.
0: Mm-hmm.
1: If there's like a size element, like, you know, the container is so big that you have to just have a certain amount of square footage. Otherwise, it's not worth it to polish your house, or if it's for like individual items in your house.
0: I would imagine it was probably for that's an interesting theory, Special Agent Lotus. I would guess it was probably for the wood furniture in the mansion.
1: Okay. Or there's silver polish.
0: Or it could be silver polish. Maybe it's a multi-purpose polish. It could polish silver, wood, brass.
1: And it's a dessert topping.
0: Platinum, right. And yeah. It's a dessert topping.
1: So before the Mansion Polish commercial, we were listening to Tom Jones with his version of Riders in the Sky.
0: So nice.
1: Incredible.
0: Mm-hmm.
1: And we started off the set with Jackie Ivory doing our monkey song of the evening, The Monkey Woman.
0: Yes. We've heard of Rolling Stones do Monkey Man.
1: And this is Monkey Woman, brought to us by the ATCO label.
0: Mm-hmm. Sure. I don't know if it's quite an answer song, but the title is. So there you have it. At 25 minutes on the right-hand side of 11 p.m. here on KXLU, Year of Papa Legba. It's Tuesday, June 9th for 35 more minutes. And so let's get back into the music, shall we? Let's hear James Brown doing an instrumental song.
1: Fat Bag
0: on KXLU Los Angeles.